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8: Yellow heat and air quality warnings remain in effect for Moose Jaw and the surrounding area. Will stay clear overnight, although there will still be some local smoke around, with the low dipping down to 18 tonight. It's shaping up to be a hot and sunny weekend. Saturday brings plenty of sunshine with a high of 34. We'll see more sun on Sunday with a slightly cooler high of 31. The sunny stretch continues into next week with a high of 31 on Monday. And Tuesday looks hotter once again with wall-to-wall sunshine and a high of 34. 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
3: We have a fundraiser going on July 31st, and that's going to be up at Bugsy's from 3 to 7, and of course Smitty's too. 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
5: Yellow heat and air quality warnings remain in effect for Moose Jaw and the surrounding area. We'll stay clear overnight, although there will still be some local smoke around, with the low dipping down to 18 tonight. It's

0: Shaping up to be a hot and sunny weekend. Saturday brings plenty of sunshine with a high of 34. We'll see more sun on Sunday with a slightly cooler high of 31. The sunny stretch continues into next week with a high of 31 on Monday. And Tuesday looks hotter once again with wall-to-wall sunshine and a high of 34. Find your full forecast at discovermoosehaw.com and stream the radio anywhere and anytime from the Discover Mooshaw app. I'm Sean Slott.
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7: Yellow heat and air quality warnings remain in effect for Moose Jaw and the surrounding area. Will stay clear overnight, although there will still be some local smoke around, with the low dipping down to 18 tonight. It's shaping up to be a hot and sunny weekend. Saturday brings plenty of sunshine with a high of 34. We'll see more sun on Sunday with a slightly cooler high of 31. The sunny stretch continues into next week with a high of 31 on Monday. And Tuesday looks hotter once again with wall-to-wall sunshine and a high of 34. Find your full forecast at discovermooshaw.com and stream the radio anywhere and anytime from the Discover Moose Jaw app. I'm Sean Slott.
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8: Yellow heat and air quality warnings remain in effect for Moose Jaw and the surrounding area. Will stay clear overnight, although there will still be some local smoke.

0: Poke around with the low dipping down to 18 tonight. It's shaping up to be a hot and sunny weekend. Saturday brings plenty of sunshine with a high of 34. We'll see more sun on Sunday with a slightly cooler high of 31. The sunny stretch continues into next week with a high of 31 on Monday. And Tuesday looks hotter once again with wall-to-wall sunshine and a high of 34. Find your full forecast at discovermoosejaw.com and stream the radio anywhere and anytime from the Discover Moose Jaw app. I'm Sean Slott.
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1: Hi, I'm TJ England, chatting with Taylor Brake, our Her Voice nominee this week. Have you had any female role models who have influenced your path?
2: Definitely. My mom's been a big one. She's been through so many things and she just keeps bouncing back and she keeps on pushing through. And another one is my current boss, Lucille. She's been a great example of what it is to be a female leader in this world. And I've spent the last 3.5 years learning from her and trying to get all her tricks and tips. And it's been a great time learning from that and seeing what hopefully will be my future. And she's inspired me to make some big impacts in the world of ECE as well.
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6: Yellow heat and air quality warnings remain in effect for Moose Jaw and the surrounding area. Will stay clear overnight, although there will still be some local smoke around, with the low dipping down to 18 tonight. It's shaping up to be a hot and sunny weekend. Saturday brings plenty of sunshine with a high of 34. We'll see more sun on Sunday with a slightly cooler high of 31. The sunny stretch continues into next week with a high of 31 on Monday. And Tuesday looks hotter once again with wall-to-wall sunshine and a high of 34. 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
3: We have a fundraiser going on July 31st, and that's going to be up at Bugsy's from 3 to 7, and of course Smitty's too. 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
4: Yellow heat and air quality warnings remain in effect for Moose Jaw and the surrounding area. Will stay clear overnight, although there will still be some local smoke around, with the low dipping down to 18 tonight. It's shaping up to be a hot and sunny weekend. Saturday brings plenty of sunshine with a high of 34. We'll see more sun on Sunday with a slightly cooler high of 31. The sunny stretch continues into next week with a high of 31 on Monday. And Tuesday looks hotter once again with wall-to-wall sunshine and a high of 34. Find your full forecast at discovermooshaw.com and stream the radio anywhere and anytime from the Discover Moose Jaw app. I'm Sean Slott.
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10: Yellow heat and air quality warnings remain in effect for Moose Jaw and the surrounding area. Will stay clear overnight, although there will still be some local smoke around, with the low dipping down to 18 tonight. It's shaping up to be a hot and sunny weekend. Saturday brings plenty of sunshine with a high of 34. We'll see more sun on Sunday with a slightly cooler high of 31. The sunny stretch continues into next week with a high of 31 on Monday. And Tuesday looks hotter once again with wall-to-wall sunshine and a high of 34. 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
5: Yellow heat and air quality warnings remain in effect for Moose Jaw and the surrounding area. Will stay clear overnight, although there will still be some local smoke around, with the low dipping down to 18 tonight. It's shaping up to be a hot and sunny weekend. Saturday brings plenty of sunshine with a high of 34. We'll see more sun on Sunday with a slightly cooler high of 31. The sunny stretch continues into next week with a high of 31 on Monday. And Tuesday looks hotter once again with wall-to-wall sunshine and a high of 34. 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
1: Hi, I'm TJ England, chatting with Taylor Brake, our Her Voice nominee this week. What kind of impact do you hope to have on others?
2: 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So I strive to set a good example and go for what I want in life and my goals, and hope that other people see me trying and I encourage them to try as well. And

0: And that they say that they can do it and keep going for it.
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6: Yellow heat and air quality warnings remain in effect for Moose Jaw and the surrounding area. Will stay clear overnight, although there will still be some local smoke around, with the low dipping down to 18 tonight. It's shaping up to be a hot and sunny weekend. Saturday brings plenty of sunshine with a high of 34. We'll see more sun on Sunday with a slightly cooler high of 31. The sunny stretch continues into next week with a high of 31 on Monday. And Tuesday looks hotter once again with wall-to-wall sunshine and a high of 34. Find your full forecast at discovermooshaw.com and stream the radio anywhere and anytime from the Discover Moose Jaw app. I'm Sean Slott.
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3: We have a fundraiser going on July 31st, and that's going to be up at Bugsy's from 3 to 7, and of course Smitty's too. And then after the golf tournament for Brady, we are going to get together at Boston Pizza for cheers to Brady and a beautiful day.
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4: Yellow heat and air quality warnings remain in effect for Moose Jaw and the surrounding area. We'll stay clear overnight, although there will still be some local smoke around, with the low dipping down to 18 tonight. It's shaping up to be a hot and sunny weekend. Saturday brings plenty of sunshine with a high of 34. We'll see more sun on Sunday with a slightly cooler high of 31. The sunny stretch continues into next week with a high of 31 on Monday. And Tuesday looks hotter once again with wall-to-wall sunshine and a high of 34. 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

0: You ever feel like you're the last one to know what's going on? Your neighbors talking about a festival, your coworkers buzzing about some new bylaw, and you're over here wondering what day it is. 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
1: Yellow heat and air quality warnings remain in effect for Moose Jaw and the surrounding area. Will stay clear overnight, although there will still be some local smoke around, with the low dipping down to 18 tonight. It's shaping up to be a hot and sunny weekend. Saturday brings plenty of sunshine with a high of 34. We'll see more sun on Sunday with a slightly cooler high of 31. The sunny stretch continues into next week with a high of 31 on Monday. And Tuesday looks hotter once again with wall-to-wall sunshine and a high of 34. Find your full forecast at discovermooshaw.com and stream the radio anywhere and anytime from the Discover Moose Jaw app. I'm Sean Slott.
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1: Hi, I'm TJ England, chatting with Taylor Brake, our Her Voice nominee this week. Have you had any female role models who have influenced your path?
2: Definitely. My mom's been a big one. She's been through so many things and she just keeps bouncing back and she keeps on pushing through. And another one is my current boss, Lucille. She's been a great example of what it is to be a female leader in this world. And I've spent the last 3.5 years learning from her and trying to get all her tricks and tips. And it's been a great time learning from that and seeing what hopefully will be my future. And she's inspired me to make some big impacts in the world of ECE as well.
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5: Yellow heat and air quality warnings remain in effect for Moose Jaw and the surrounding area. Will stay clear overnight, although there will still be some local smoke around, with the low dipping down to 18 tonight. It's shaping up to be a hot and sunny weekend. Saturday brings plenty of sunshine with a high of 34. We'll see more sun on Sunday with a slightly cooler high of 31. The sunny stretch continues into next week with a high of 31 on Monday. And Tuesday looks hotter once again with wall-to-wall sunshine and a high of 34. Find your full forecast at discovermooshaw.com and stream the radio anywhere and anytime from the Discover Moose Jaw app. I'm Sean Slott.
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4: It's shaping up to be a hot and sunny weekend. Saturday brings plenty of sunshine with a high of 34. We'll see more sun on Sunday with a slightly cooler high of 31. The sunny stretch continues into next week with a high of 31 on Monday. And Tuesday looks hotter once again with wall-to-wall sunshine and a high of 34. 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
1: It's shaping up to be a hot and sunny weekend. Saturday brings plenty of sunshine with a high of 34. We'll see more sun on Sunday with a slightly cooler high of 31. The sunny stretch continues into next week with a high of 34.

0: 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Find your full forecast at discovermoose.com and stream the radio anywhere and anytime from the Discover Moose app. I'm Sean Slott.
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1: It's shaping up to be a hot and sunny weekend. Saturday brings plenty of sunshine with a high of 34. We'll see more sun on Sunday with a slightly cooler high of 31. The sunny stretch continues into next week with a high of 31 on Monday. And Tuesday looks hotter once again with wall-to-wall sunshine and a high of 34. Find your full forecast at discovermooshaw.com and stream the radio anywhere and anytime from the Discover Moose Jaw app. I'm Sean Slott.
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4: It's shaping up to be a hot and sunny weekend. Saturday brings plenty of sunshine with a high of 34. We'll see more sun on Sunday with a slightly cooler high of 31. The sunny stretch continues into next week with a high of 31 on Monday. And Tuesday looks hotter once again with wall-to-wall sunshine and a high of 34. 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
1: Hi, I'm TJ England, chatting with Taylor Brake, our Her Voice nominee this week. Have you had any female role models who have influenced your path?
2: Definitely. My mom's been a big one. She's been through so many things and she just keeps bouncing back and she keeps on pushing through. And another one is my current boss, Lucille. She's been a great example of what it is to be a female leader in this world. And I've spent the last 3.5 years learning from her and trying to get all her tricks and tips. And it's been a great time learning from that and seeing what hopefully will be my future. And she's inspired me to make some big impacts in the world of ECE as well.
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3: It's shaping up to be a hot and sunny weekend. Saturday brings plenty of sunshine with a high of 34. We'll see more sun on Sunday with a slightly cooler high of 31. The sunny stretch continues into next week with a high of 31 on Monday. And Tuesday looks hotter once again with wall-to-wall sunshine and a high of 34. 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
3: It's shaping up to be a hot and sunny weekend. Saturday brings plenty of sunshine with a high of 34. We'll see more sun on Sunday with a slightly cooler high of 31. The sunny stretch continues into next week with a high of 31 on Monday. And Tuesday looks hotter once again with wall-to-wall sunshine and a high of 34. Find your full forecast at

Current conditions, hour-by-hour temperatures, and the weather radar map are all in one spot. 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

We know you're busy. You've got work, kids, hobbies, maybe a cat that thinks it's the boss. We get it. That's why we're busy too, gathering all the day's local news and stuffing it into one

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1: It's shaping up to be a hot and sunny weekend. Saturday brings plenty of sunshine with a high of 34. We'll see more sun on Sunday with a slightly cooler high of 31. The sunny stretch continues into next week with a high of 31 on Monday. And Tuesday looks hotter once again with wall-to-wall sunshine and a high of 34. Find your full forecast at discovermooseshaw.com and stream the radio anywhere and anytime from the Discover Moose Jaw app. I'm Sean Slott.

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1: It's shaping up to be a hot and sunny weekend. Saturday brings plenty of sunshine with a high of 34. We'll see more sun on Sunday with a slightly cooler high of 31. The sunny stretch continues into next week with a high of 31 on Monday. And Tuesday looks hotter once again with wall-to-wall sunshine and a high of 34. Find your full forecast at DiscoverMooseJaw.com and stream the radio anywhere and anytime from the Discover Moose Jaw app. I'm Sean Slott.
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5: It's shaping up to be a hot and sunny weekend. Saturday brings plenty of sunshine with a high of 34. We'll see more sun on Sunday with a slightly cooler high of 31. The sunny stretch continues into next week with a high of 31 on Monday. And Tuesday looks hotter once again with wall-to-wall sunshine and a high of 34. 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

0: have on others?
1: I hope to be a leader. 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So I strive to set a good example and go for what I want in life and my goals, and hope that other people see me trying and I encourage them to try as well, and that they say that they can do it and keep going for it.
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4: It's shaping up to be a hot and sunny weekend. Saturday brings plenty of sunshine with a high of 34. We'll see more sun on Sunday with a slightly cooler high of 31. The sunny stretch continues into next week with a high of 31 on Monday. And Tuesday looks hotter once again with wall-to-wall sunshine and a high of 34. 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
1: It's shaping up to be a hot and sunny weekend. Saturday brings plenty of sunshine with a high of 34. We'll see more sun on Sunday with a slightly cooler high of 31. The sunny stretch continues into next week with a high of 31 on Monday. And Tuesday looks hotter once again with wall-to-wall sunshine and a high of 34. Find your full forecast at discovermooshaw.com and stream the radio anywhere and anytime from the Discover Moose Jaw app. I'm Sean Slott.
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1: It's shaping up to be a hot and sunny weekend. Saturday brings plenty of sunshine with a high of 34. We'll see more sun on Sunday with a slightly cooler high of 31.

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1: Hi, I'm TJ England, chatting with Taylor Brake, our Her Voice nominee this week. Have you had any female role models who have influenced your path?
2: Definitely. My mom's been a big one. She's been through so many things and she just keeps bouncing back and she keeps on pushing through. And another one is my current boss, Lucille. She's been a great example of what it is to be a female leader in this world. And I've spent the last 3.5 years learning from her and trying to get all her tricks and tips. And it's been a great time learning from that and seeing what hopefully will be my future. And she's inspired me to make some big impacts in the world of ECE as well.
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4: It's shaping up to be a hot and sunny weekend. Saturday brings plenty of sunshine with a high of 34. We'll see more sun on Sunday with a slightly cooler high of 31. The sunny stretch continues into next week with a high of 31 on Monday. And Tuesday looks hotter once again with wall-to-wall sunshine and a high of 34. Find your full forecast at discovermooshaw.com and stream the radio anywhere and anytime from the Discover Moose Jaw app. I'm Sean Slott.
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1: We have an air quality warning. Sunny with local smoke and 34 degrees. Today's humidex 37 and the UV index 9 are very high. A mainly clear sky tonight, overnight thunderstorms with hazy conditions, a low of 17. Tomorrow, sunny and 32. On Monday, the sky clearing, 33 degrees, and then it'll be sunny on Tuesday, a high of 31. Current weather conditions can be found anytime on your Discover Moose Jaw app. I'm Judy Peters.
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0: 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We'll check in with Kevin Jonas and hear all about his new solo single. And we'll find out if Somber can hang on to his spot at number one. It all goes down this weekend on American Top 40.
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5: We have an air quality warning. Sunny with local smoke and 34 degrees. Today's humidex 37 and the UV index 9 are very high. A mainly clear sky tonight, overnight thunderstorms with hazy conditions, a low of 17. Tomorrow, sunny and 32. On Monday, the sky clearing, 33 degrees, and then it'll be sunny on Tuesday, a high of 31. Current weather conditions can be found anytime on your Discover Moose Jaw app. I'm Judy Peters.
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1: Hi, I'm TJ England, chatting with Taylor Brake, our Her Voice nominee this week. 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
3: We have an air quality warning. Sunny with local smoke and 34 degrees. Today's humidex 37 and the UV index 9 are very high. A mainly clear sky tonight, overnight thunderstorms with hazy conditions, a low of 17. Tomorrow, sunny and 32. On Monday, the sky clearing, 33 degrees, and then it'll be sunny on Tuesday, a high of 31. Current weather conditions can be found anytime on your Discover Moose Jaw app. I'm Judy Peters.
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1: Hi, I'm TJ England, chatting with Taylor Brake, our Her Voice nominee this week. Have you had any female role models who have influenced your path?
2: Definitely. My mom's been a big one. She's been through so many things and she just keeps bouncing back and she keeps on pushing through. And another one is my current boss, Lucille. She's been a great example of what it is to be a female leader in this world. And I've spent the last 3.5 years learning from her and trying to get all her tricks and tips. And it's been a great time learning from that and seeing what hopefully will be my future. And she's inspired me to make some big impacts in the world of ECE as well.
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4: We have an air quality warning. Sunny with local smoke and 34 degrees. Today's humidex 37 and the UV index 9 are very high. A mainly clear sky tonight, overnight thunderstorms with hazy conditions, a low of 17. Tomorrow, sunny and 32. On Monday, the sky clearing, 33 degrees, and then it'll be sunny on Tuesday, a high of 31. Current weather conditions can be found anytime on your Discover Moose Jaw app. I'm Judy Peters.
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0: 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Your neighbors talking about a festival, your coworkers buzzing about some new bylaw, and you're over here wondering what day it is. 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
3: We have a fundraiser going on July 31st, and that's going to be up at Bugsy's from 3 to 7, and of course Smitty's too. 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
4: We have an air quality warning. Sunny with local smoke and 34 degrees. Today's humidex 37 and the UV index 9 are very high. A mainly clear sky tonight. Overnight thunderstorms with hazy conditions. A low of 17. Tomorrow, sunny and 32. On Monday, the sky clearing, 33 degrees. And then it'll be sunny on Tuesday, a high of 31. Current weather conditions can be found anytime on your Discover Moose Jaw app. I'm Judy Peters.
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1: We have an air quality warning. Sunny with local smoke and 34 degrees. Today's humidex 37 and the UV index 9 are very high. A mainly clear sky tonight, overnight thunderstorms with hazy conditions, a low of 17. Tomorrow, sunny and 32. On Monday, the sky clearing, 33 degrees, and then it'll be sunny on Tuesday, a high of 31. Current weather conditions can be found anytime on your Discover Moose Jaw app. I'm Judy Peters.
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3: We have an air quality warning. Sunny with local smoke and 34 degrees. Today's Humidex 37 and the UV index 9 are very high. A mainly clear sky tonight, overnight thunderstorms with hazy conditions, a low of 17. Tomorrow, sunny and 32. On Monday, the sky clearing, 33 degrees, and then it'll be sunny on Tuesday, a high of 31. Current weather conditions can be found anytime on your Discover Moose Jaw app. I'm Judy Peters.
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0: Tom Cochran. 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
4: We have an air quality warning. Sunny with local smoke and 34 degrees. Today's humidex 37 and the UV index 9 are very high. A mainly clear sky tonight, overnight thunderstorms with hazy conditions, a low of 17. Tomorrow, sunny and 32. On Monday, the sky clearing, 33 degrees. And then it'll be sunny on Tuesday, a high of 31. Current weather conditions can be found anytime on your Discover Moose Jaw app. I'm Judy Peters.
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3: We have a fundraiser going on July 31st, and that's going to be up at Bugsy's from 3 to 7, and of course Smitty's too. 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
7: We have an air quality warning. Sunny with local smoke and 34 degrees. Today's humidex 37 and the UV index 9 are very high. A mainly clear sky tonight, overnight thunderstorms with hazy conditions, a low of 17. Tomorrow, sunny and 32. On Monday, the sky clearing, 33 degrees, and then it'll be sunny on Tuesday, a high of 31. Current weather conditions can be found anytime on your Discover Moose Jaw app. I'm Judy Peters.
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All that

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2: From the Provincial News Desk, I'm Judy Peters. A Saskatchewan Highway Patrol operation near Stoughton has resulted in impaired driving suspensions, commercial vehicle violations.

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12: We have an air quality warning. Sunny with local smoke and 34 degrees. Today's humidex 37 and the UV index 9 are very high. A mainly clear sky tonight, overnight thunderstorms with hazy conditions, a low of 17. Tomorrow, sunny and 32. On Monday, the sky clearing, 33 degrees, and then it'll be sunny on Tuesday, a high of 31. Current weather conditions can be found anytime on your Discover Moose Jaw app. I'm Judy Peters.
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2: Hi, I'm TJ England, chatting with Taylor Brake, our Her Voice nominee this week. Have you had any female role models who have influenced your path?
3: Definitely. My mom's been a big one. She's been through so many things and she just keeps bouncing back and she keeps on pushing through. And another one is my current boss, Lucille. She's been a great example of what it is to be a female leader in this world. And I've spent the last 3.5 years learning from her and trying to get all her tricks and tips. And it's been a great time learning from that and seeing what hopefully will be my future. And she's inspired me to make

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1: We have an air quality warning. Sunny with local smoke and 34 degrees. Today's humidex 37 and the UV index 9 are very high. A mainly clear sky tonight, overnight thunderstorms with hazy conditions, a low of 17. Tomorrow, sunny and 32. On Monday, the sky clearing, 33 degrees, and then it'll be sunny on Tuesday, a high of 31. Current weather conditions can be found anytime on your Discover Moose Jaw app. I'm Judy Peters.
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2: From the Provincial News Desk, I'm Judy Peters. A four-day Saskatchewan Highway Patrol enforcement operation near Stoughton resulted in numerous traffic violations, impaired driving suspensions, and the seizure of illicit cigarettes. Reporter Larissa McEwen has more.
3: The operation took place from July 13th to 16th at the intersection of Highways 47 and 13. Officers stopped and inspected more than 240 vehicles, including 200 passenger vehicles and 46 commercial vehicles. The initiative resulted in 19 tickets issued under the traffic.

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5: Now, your Discover Moose Jaw weather.
6: We have an air quality warning. Sunny with local smoke and 34 degrees. Today's humidex 37 and the UV index 9 are very high. A mainly clear sky tonight, overnight thunderstorms with hazy conditions, a low of 17. Tomorrow, sunny and 32. On Monday, the sky clearing, 33 degrees, and then it'll be sunny on Tuesday, a high of 31. Current weather conditions can be found anytime on your Discover Moose Jaw app. I'm Judy Peters.
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3: We have an air quality warning. Sunny with local smoke and 34 degrees. Today's humidex 37 and the UV index 9 are very high. A mainly clear sky tonight, overnight thunderstorms with hazy conditions, a low of 17. Tomorrow, sunny and 32. On Monday, the sky clearing, 33 degrees, and then it'll be sunny on Tuesday, a high of 31. Current weather conditions can be found anytime on your Discover Moose Jaw app. I'm Judy Peters.
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1: We have an air quality warning. Sunny with local smoke and 34 degrees. Today's humidex 37 and the UV index 9 are very high. A mainly clear sky tonight, overnight thunderstorms with hazy conditions, a low of 17. Tomorrow, sunny and 32. On Monday, the sky clearing, 33 degrees, and then it'll be sunny on Tuesday, a high of 31. Current weather conditions can be found anytime on your Discover Moose Jaw app. I'm Judy Peters.
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2: 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And then after the golf tournament for Brady, we are going to get together at Boston Pizza for cheers to Brady and a beautiful day.
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7: We have an air quality warning. Sunny with local smoke and 34 degrees. Today's Humidex 37 and the UV index 9 are very high. A mainly clear sky tonight, overnight thunderstorms with hazy conditions, a low of 17. Tomorrow, sunny and 32. On Monday, the sky clearing, 33 degrees. And then it'll be sunny on Tuesday, a high of 31. Current weather conditions can be found anytime on your Discover Moose Jaw app. I'm Judy Peters.
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6: Hi, I'm TJ England, chatting with Taylor Brake, our Her Voice nominee this week. Have you had any female role models who have influenced your path?
7: Definitely. My mom's been a big one. She's been through so many things and she just keeps bouncing back and she keeps on pushing through. And another one is my current boss, Lucille. She's been a great example of what it is to be a female leader in this world. And I've spent the last 3.5 years learning from her and trying to get all her tricks and tips. And it's been a great time learning from that and seeing what hopefully will be my future. And she's inspired me to make some big impacts in the world of ECE as well.
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15: We have an air quality warning. Sunny with local smoke and 34 degrees. Today's humidex 37 and the UV index 9 are very high. A mainly clear sky tonight, overnight thunderstorms with hazy conditions, a low of 17. Tomorrow, sunny and 32. On Monday, the sky clearing, 33 degrees, and then it'll be sunny on Tuesday, a high of 31. Current weather conditions can be found anytime on your Discover Moose Jaw app. I'm Judy Peters.
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0: 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They're back. They're on the rise with their latest single. And Mumford & Sons and Hozier move up a couple more with this.
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2: We have an air quality warning. Sunny with local smoke and 34 degrees. Today's Humidex 37 and the UV index 9 are very high. A mainly clear sky tonight, overnight thunderstorms with hazy conditions, a low of 17. Tomorrow, sunny and 32. On Monday, the sky clearing, 33 degrees, and then it'll be sunny on Tuesday, a high of 31. Current weather conditions can be found anytime on your Discover Moose Jaw app. I'm Judy Peters.
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4: 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Brett in Millington, New Jersey, says this one gets him pumped up for summer fun. I like it too. We Found Love, Rihanna, Calvin Harris, AT40 by request.

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7: We're 10 hits in on our way to number one. And earlier, told you about Harry Styles breaking a world record at Wembley Stadium, but Pitbull also recently shattered a record while performing in London. What was that one? I'll tell you in a sec. Where is my husband? Ray, 30.

0: 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All you need is just a drizzle. It's dinner time. Need a little help stirring up the conversation?
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10: We have an air quality warning. A mainly clear sky tonight, overnight thunderstorms with hazy conditions, a low of 17. Tomorrow, sunny and 32. On Monday, the sky clearing, 33 degrees, and then it'll be sunny on Tuesday, a high of 31. Current weather conditions can be found anytime on your Discover Moose Jaw app. I'm Judy Peters.
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by Noah Kahan, down 5-23, our biggest fall of the week. Just outside the top 20. So Dominic Fike said that when he wrote his latest single, Baby Doll, it wasn't a typical songwriting session because he was just trying to survive. He was staying at a friend's place while on house arrest and said that playing music on his guitar was something he did every day, and it became part of his routine, like eating and sleeping. But as he played, he realized he

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0: 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Plus, Miles Smith moves back up a couple more with a song that's been on our chart for 105 weeks. Crazy, this one.
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3: We have an air quality warning. A mainly clear sky tonight, overnight thunderstorms with hazy conditions, a low of 17. Tomorrow, sunny and 32. On Monday, the sky clearing, 33 degrees, and then it'll be sunny on Tuesday, a high of 31. Current weather conditions can be found anytime on your Discover Moose Jaw app. I'm Judy Peters.
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5: Before we hit 20, let's slide a little request on from Roland. So Roland's in Escondido, California. And I got Travis in Powell, Tennessee, both wanting Madonna and Sabrina. Done. Roland, Travis. Bring Your Love on for you. Sabrina.

0: leave us a talk back inside the iHeartRadio app. That's a super cool way to do it. And I get your voice. I play it back here on the show. Just tap the red microphone. Let me know what you want.
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4: We have an air quality warning. A mainly clear sky tonight, overnight thunderstorms with hazy conditions, a low of 17. Tomorrow, sunny and 32. On Monday, the sky clearing, 33 degrees. And then it'll be sunny on Tuesday, a high of 31. Current weather conditions can be found anytime on your Discover Moose Jaw app. I'm Judy Peters.
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19: We have an air quality warning. A mainly clear sky tonight, overnight thunderstorms with hazy conditions, a low of 17. Tomorrow, sunny and 32.

0: On Monday, the sky clearing, 33 degrees, and then it'll be sunny on Tuesday, a high of 31. Current weather conditions can be found anytime on your Discover Moose Jaw app. I'm Judy Peters.
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4: 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Flowers, Miley Cyrus, Calvin, this is all you.
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0: We have made it to the top 10. So a few weeks back, we told you that Charlie XCX has a collaboration on her new album that no one would be able to guess. Now that the project's out, we finally know who the mystery artist is. We'll tell you who she teamed up with after number 10. Die on This Hill, Sienna Spiro.

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16: We have an air quality warning. A mainly clear sky tonight. Overnight,

0: Thunderstorms with hazy conditions, a low of 17. Tomorrow, sunny and 32. On Monday, the sky clearing, 33 degrees, and then it'll be sunny on Tuesday, a high of 31. Current weather conditions can be found anytime on your Discover Moose Jaw app. I'm Judy Peters.
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0: Well, Tame Impala keeps scaling the chart with a song about trying to outrun the sun. 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

0: Watch It Burn. Katy Perry in the AT40 breakout spot. We already heard from Somber back at 4 with last week's number 1, so that means we got a new contender for the biggest song in North America. Find out who it is. The top 2 coming up.
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12: We have an air quality warning. A mainly clear sky tonight, overnight thunderstorms with hazy conditions, a low of 17. Tomorrow, sunny and 32. On Monday, the sky clearing, 33 degrees, and then it'll be sunny on Tuesday, a high of 31. Current weather conditions can be found anytime on your Discover Moose Jaw app. I'm Judy Peters.
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0: We've only got the top 2 left to go, but let me throw in this request for Danny. So my guy Danny listening in Brooklyn, New York on Z100 wants some Teddy Swims. You got it, bro. Lose control.

0: 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For Danny, listening to American Top 40 on Z100 out of New York City. 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Tell me your name, what you're up to, and what you want to hear. And I'll play your voice back on the show. 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
0: Out of all the hits in the country, these are your top two. And this next artist is on track to have one of the biggest tours of the entire year. He just extended his trip with 12 more shows in Japan set for next year. But putting a show on at this scale was all part of the plan, because he said his new songs were meant to be heard and felt live. And Bruno Mars couldn't wait to get on stage to sing this one. Number